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1: We haven't really grasped that whole courtesan thing. 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